feel me. Body for grand, she go collect her money. 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I know I fell in love, but I don't get your money. 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

0: the day the Lord has made. I will rejoice and be glad in it. This is Destiny Prayer Network on radio. I greet everyone under the sound of my voice in the name of the Lord Jesus. Amen.
1: Our prayers this morning shall be taken from the book of Romans chapter 15 verse 13. Romans chapter 15 verse 13. Now the God of hope fill you with all joy and peace in believing, that ye may abound in hope to the power of the Holy Ghost. Hallelujah. Thank you this morning, Father Lord. I thank you for the gift of this brand new day. By faith, I decree and declare that it shall be a day filled with your goodness and mercy. In the name of Jesus, hallelujah. Child of God, we pray this morning, saying, Father, we thank you for the gift of this new day. With faith in our heart, we decree and we declare it shall be a day filled with your goodness and mercy. Child of God, to

0: accountability and improve infrastructure delivery. The Minister of Works, Engineer Dave Umahi, who made the declaration over the weekend during an inspection of the Mararaba Kefi Road project being executed by JRB, where he commended the contractor's performance while warning that unperforming firms would no longer be tolerated.
1: He has achieved 21 kilometer on binder. That is quite tremendous. Not more than 8 months now. And I think it's only him that can do it. And from next week, we are going to weed out whether you are indigenous contractor or you are, you know, expatriate. Some of them have even 25 jobs they got before we came on board. So once you are not ready to invest, why we wait for federal government, you know, to conclude and they pay the debts, then you are not, you know, a part and parcel of, you know, love and the progress for this country. So we are going to weed out those contractors who we only wait until they have advance payment before they can work for.
0: Umahi also revealed that the project would serve as a pilot scheme under President Bola Tinubu's directive, incorporating CCTV surveillance, solar lightning, and modern highway monitoring systems. He directed that future road construction must adopt cost-saving engineering methods, including milling and stabilization of existing asphalt rather than full removal, to reduce waste and improve durability. Also, the chairman, Senate Committee on Works, Senator Allwell Onyeso, commended the minister's approach to road infrastructure development, describing him as a work-and-do minister committed to visible results.
2: Minister, you came at the appropriate time as Minister for Works, because the damage and infrastructure was so obvious. And so you came at the right time. And I want to say that we will be with you, we'll give you all the support you need.
0: The federal government has completed the screening of Nigerians who registered for evacuation from South Africa, paving the way for the final phase of arrangement to bring them home. The Ministry of Foreign Affairs disclosed this in a statement, noting that the screening exercise began on Thursday, June 4, and involved multiple Nigerians and South African agencies. According to the ministry, the exercise was conducted jointly by officials of the Nigerian High Commission in Pretoria, South Africa's Department of International Relations and Cooperation, the South African Police Service, and immigration authorities. The government said the exercise was aimed at verifying the identities and eligibility of Nigerians who indicated interest in returning to the country amid rising security concerns. With the screening now concluded, authorities are expected to determine the final number of Nigerians cleared for evacuation. The federal government has reiterated the commitments to protecting the welfare of Nigerians abroad and ensuring the safe return of those affected by the latest wave of anti-foreigner violence. 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Still to come, we are foreign, sports and entertainment. Do stay with us. On the foreign scene, Ghana has recorded 14 arrests linked to false news and offensive speech in less than 16 months, nearly double the number documented during the previous administration's 8-year tenure, according to the Media Foundation for West Africa. The rise has triggered a sharp debate in one of West Africa's most stable democracies over whether authorities are simply enforcing long-standing laws in a new digital environment or edging into a more restrictive approach to public speech. The controversy carries added political weight because President John Mahama, while in opposition in 2022, warned that using state power to intimidate dissent was a dangerous blueprint for democracy, pointing to the case of TikToker Prince Ofori, known as Fonte Comedy, who was arrested last August over alleged threats to President Mahama. Days after his arrest, Ofori appeared at a political rally alongside opposition figures, a development, the official said, showed how quickly such cases become politicized. Minority leader Alexander Afenyo-Markin has been among the most outspoken critics. He said free speech has limits, but argued that the state is increasingly crossing a line. Still on the foreign scene, Iran threatened to retaliate against the United States and Israel for fresh strikes in Beirut on Sunday, further dampening hopes for a lasting peace as the Middle East war reached its 100th day. Efforts to turn a ceasefire into a settlement have repeatedly stalled, while the war has rattled global markets and increased domestic pressure on United States President Donald Trump.

0: ahead of midterm elections. Tehran has repeatedly insisted any deal to permanently end the war must also halt the parallel conflict in Lebanon, where Israel is pursuing a campaign against the Iran-backed movement Hezbollah. Iran had warned in recent days that any new attacks on Beirut would trigger a full-scale resumption of hostilities. In sports news, Brighton and Hove Albion has agreed the signing of Nigerian winger Zedok Yohana from AIK Stockholm on a 5-year contract that runs until June 2031 for an undisclosed fee. The Premier League club announced the deal in a statement confirming that the transfer will be completed when the transfer window reopens, subject to the usual regulatory approvals. The 18-year-old Nigerian, who turns 19 later this month, will join the Seagulls after establishing himself as one of Europe's most exciting young prospects, having made a significant impact in Sweden's top division this season. Still in sport, Iran's World Cup squad is expected to arrive in Mexico under the shadow of a bitter diplomatic row between Tehran and Washington after the United States refused to issue visas for some team support staff. The dispute erupted just days before Thursday's kickoffs of the 2026 World Cup, which is being jointly hosted by the United States, Mexico and Canada. The Iranian team departed Turkey, where they had been training on Saturday, bound for Mexico, Iranian television announced. In entertainment, veteran Nollywood actor Nke Mowo, popularly known as Oswafia, has reacted to the current trend of some producers casting actors based on social media fame rather than talent. Speaking in a recent episode of the Seller Meditates podcast, the thespian said the trend is a threat to talented actors. He argued that social media fame can never replace real talent. A cross-section of Nigerian actors, including Shine Roseman, Bolaji Ogumola, and Osereme Inegbenebo, recently accused Nollywood filmmakers of favoring beauty, social media popularity, physical endowment, and even complexion over real talent in separate interviews. And that's the world news on the Beat 97.9 FM Abuja. Thanks for listening. 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I am Nathan Williams. Have a pleasant day.
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0: Bible season. What you knew? 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
6: 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Wasiu Adesina faces Nacho Campos. Patrick Okeme takes on Octave Ayinda. 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
1: 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Today is Monday, the 8th of June, 2026. My name is David Okun. Time now for us to look at all the latest happenings across the world of sports. To get going from the domestic side of things, where the quarterfinal lineup has been finalized following an entertaining round of 16 that produced goals, penalty shootouts, and several standout performances in the 2025-2026 President's Federation Cup. Sokoto United secured a comfortable 2-0 victory over Adamawa United to advance to the last eight, while El Kanemi Warriors emerged victorious in one of the most dramatic ties of the round after playing out a thrilling 3-3 draw with Bendel Insurance. El Kanemi held their nerves to win 8-7 in penalty shootout. Wiki Toys also progressed with a convincing 3-1 win over Kada Warriors, while Flight FC booked their place in the quarterfinals courtesy of a hard-fought 1-0 victory against Bida Lions. Another penalty shootout was needed to separate Rivers United and Nasarawa United after both sides finished regulation time locked at 2-2. Nasarawa United converted their spot kick more effectively, claiming a 5-3 shootout victory. Plateau United secured passage to the next round with a 2-1 triumph over FC Basira, while the Kurodu City produced one of the biggest results of the round by eliminating Eimba. Following a 1-1 draw, Kurodu City advanced with a 5-4 penalty shootout win. Badwa FC completed the quarter-final lineup after edging Sunshine Stars under 19 by 2-1 in a closely contested encounter. With the round of 16 concluded, attention now turns to the quarterfinals, where Sokoto United will face El Kanemi Warriors. Wiki Torres will take on Flight FC. This is the full quarterfinals fixtures. Sokoto United will be up against El Kanemi Warriors. Wiki Torres will face off with Flight FC. Nassau United will be up against Plateau United, while Kurodu City's reward for knocking out Eimba is a game against Barua FC. Alright, looking at more news coming out from around the world, we'll move from the Federation's Cup to the Nigerian Women Football League, where the 2025-2026 Nigerian Women Football League Premiership Super 6 got on the way in Port Harcourt on Saturday with an action-packed match day one that produced thrilling contests, crucial victories, and an early upset in the race for the league title. Three matches were played at the Adoke Emesi Markus Stadium, with Nasarawa Amazons and Rivers Angels securing important wins, while defending champions Bayelsa Queens were held to a draw by impressive debutant Abia Angels. Nasarawa Amazons opened their Super 6 campaign with a hard-fought 1-0 victory over Edo Queens in a closely contested encounter. Both sides battled for control in the tactical first half, but the breakthrough arrived shortly after the restart when Adaobi Oka struck in the 61st minute against her former club. The forward calmly converted an opportunity to hand Christopher Danjuma's side a valuable lead. Edo Queens pushed forward in search of an equalizer, but Nasarawa Amazons remained organized defensively and successfully protected the advantage to secure 3 points. The standout fixture of the day saw Rivers Angels claim a dramatic 3-2 victory over FC Robo Queens in an entertaining contest. The host took an early lead through Grace Saliu in the 8th minute before Oluwakemi Adegbuyi restored parity for Robo Queens midway through the first half. Rivers Angels regained control after the break with Abasio Fonua putting their side ahead in the 65th minute. 2 minutes later,
2: Ramotalahi Karim extended the lead to give the Port Harcourt-based side a comfortable cushion. Adegbuyi completed her brace in the 80th minute to set up a tense finale, but Rivers Angels held firm to clinch a crucial opening day win. In the day's final fixture, debutants Abia Angels announced their arrival on the big stage by holding defending champions Bayelsa Queens to a 1-1 draw. Bayelsa Queens appeared on course for victory after Harmony Chidi opened the scoring, but Abia Angels responded positively and found an equalizer through Miriam Abdulrasheed. The newcomers displayed resilience, discipline and composure throughout the encounter, frustrating the champions and earning a memorable point in their first ever Super 6 appearance. With match day one completed, Nasarawa Amazons and Rivers Angels have positioned themselves strongly in the early standings, while Abia Angels' impressive result has highlighted the competitive nature of this year's championship playoff. The teams will observe a rest day, or rather the team observed the rest day on Sunday before returning to action later today, Monday, for match day two, as the battle for the 2025-2026 Nigerian Women Football League Premiership title continues in Port Harcourt. Alright, looking at those fixtures that will take place later today, Monday, the race for the 2025-2026 NWFL Premiership title continues at the Adoke Emesi Markus Stadium in Port Harcourt. The fixtures are as follows: by 9 a.m., Abia Angels up against Rivers Angels. By midday, is Nasarawa Amazons against Bayelsa Queens, while Robo Queens will face off with Edo Queens. Three exciting encounters, crucial points at stake, and six teams determined to strengthen their title ambitions, who, of course, will take a giant step towards Super 6 glory, is the question. All right, moving on from there, let's bring you some news coming out from the camp of Nigeria Super Eagles, where Super Eagles defender Igor Ogwu has been ruled out of Nigeria's international friendly against Portugal after sustaining an injury during training on Saturday evening. According to the team's medical staff, the defender is suspected to have suffered a rupture of his left Achilles tendon. Following the injury assessment, Ogwu has been withdrawn from the squad and will not feature in the friendly match scheduled for the 10th of June 2026. The setback comes as Nigeria continues preparations for the 2027 Africa Cup of Nations qualifiers. The Super Eagles are in high spirits after securing the 2026 Unity Cup title, defeating Jamaica 3-0 in the final to claim the trophy for a fourth time. After that triumph, Nigeria played out a 2-2 draw with Poland in an international friendly last Tuesday as part of their build-up to the upcoming continental assignment. Further medical evaluations are expected to determine the full extent of Ogwu's injury and the duration of his recovery. This version follows a standard. Where we leave that news from the camp of Nigeria's national team. Let's bring you one more news concerning a Nigerian footballer, where Brighton and Hove Albion have reached an agreement to sign the 18-year-old winger Zadok Johanna from the Swedish club AIK Stockholm on a 5-year contract. The deal will run until June 2031, with the transfer set to be completed when the next transfer window opens, subject to the usual regulatory approvals and medical clearance. Financial terms of the move have not yet been disclosed. Johanna, who will turn 19 later this month, has emerged as one of the most promising young talents in European football after enjoying a breakout season in the Swedish league. The Nigerian youngster has impressed with his performance for AIK, any recognition as a dynamic and exciting prospect. The signing represents another strategic investment by Brighton in young, high-potential talent as the club continues to build for the future under their recruitment model. Johanna is expected to add pace, creativity and versatility to the Seagulls' attacking options once he officially joins the squad. Alright, bringing you more news from across the country. Nigeria's Chukwue Buka Enekwechi delivered an impressive performance to claim victory in the men's shot put event at the prestigious Zamansky Memorial in Russia. Enekwechi dominated the competition with a winning throw of 21.27 meters, finishing comfortably ahead of the rest of the field. Mexico's Juan Vasquez Gomez secured second place with a best effort of 20.13 meters, while Romania's Andrei Rares Toda finished third after registering a throw of 20.02 meters. The victory further highlights Enekwechi's consistency on the international stage as the Nigerian shot put star continues his preparations for upcoming major championships. Enekwechi remains one of Nigeria's leading athletes in field events, with his latest triumph in Russia adding another notable achievement to his growing list of accomplishments. And from there, we'll turn our attention to some news coming out from the world of wrestling, where coach of the Nigerian women's wrestling team, Aku Purity, has expressed delight following Nigeria's first medal at the ongoing World Wrestling Series tournament in Mongolia, describing the achievement as evidence of the country's ability to compete among the world's best. Reacting to the feat, Purity said the medal serves as a strong statement that Nigerian wrestlers can challenge elite athletes from top wrestling nations on the global stage. All right, bring you some international news where Christian Eriksen collapsed during Denmark's friendly against Ukraine, but is now conscious, says the Danish Football Association. The game in Odense was stopped on 65 minutes when he collapsed and abandoned shortly after, with the 34-year-old able to walk from the field. The former Manchester United and Tottenham midfielder was fitted with an implantable cardioverter defibrillator, a type of pacemaker, after suffering a cardiac arrest during a Euro 2020 match against Finland in 2021. The ICD allowed Eriksen to resume his playing career with Brentford in 2022, 8 months after his collapse at the Euros, before he spent 3 years with Manchester United. After joining Wolfsburg last summer, he played 34 games for the German Bundesliga club during the 2025-2026 season and was making his 151st international appearance for Denmark when he collapsed. Denmark captain PMU Højbjerg, also an ex-Tottenham midfielder, told Danish broadcaster that there was a throw-in just before the collapse of his teammate. Finally, just before we go, Alexander Zverev finally landed the Grand Slam title that threatened to elude him by overcoming Flavio Cobolli and his own nerves to win a 10th French Open final in 5 sets. The 29-year-old German secured his first long-awaited major triumph with a 6-1, 4-6, 6-4, 6-7, 6-1 victory over 10-seed Cobolli on Sunday evening in Paris. After losing his 3 previous Grand Slam finals, second-seed Zverev became increasingly tight against an opponent playing in his first championship match. That was in marked contrast to the start of the match, with Zverev racing through the first set and quickly reasserting his authority after Cobolli snatched the second. But the stress levels increased for Zverev in a dramatic fourth set, where he twice felt a breakdown, produced a series of costly double faults, and needed electrolytes to fight off cramps. Cobolli could not serve the fourth set out at 5-4 and blew his first set point in the tiebreak by framing a simple forehand volley but recovered to force a decider. Both men continued to show anxiety in the final set, which veered between entertaining and excruciating to watch. Zverev made slightly fewer errors to move a double break ahead at 3-love and dragging himself over the line as the 24-year-old Cobolli ran out of steam. And that is where we'll have to leave it for Sports Extra this Monday. Do join us again for another edition. My name is David Okon. Enjoy the rest of Monday. Bye for now.
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Lagos. For the first time ever, the world of elite MMA lands on your doorstep. 13 fights, 26 fighters, one stage. Nigeria versus the world. Wasiu Adesina faces Nacho Campos. Patrick Okeme takes on Otave Ayinda. This is not just a fight night. It's power. It's pride. It's a global spectacle. From Lagos to the world, this is where Africa shows up. Date, June the 13th. Time, 6 p.m. Echo Hotel Convention Center. 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

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I would like that one. That would be something I could dance to if you wasn't tripling down on some whole other bullshit. 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I'm happy I can motivate you, bring you back to the game, like, you know, but just let me know when we get into the facts. Everything in my is facts. I'm waiting on you to return the favor, like.

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1: 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I am Nathan Williams. The President of the Senate, Godswill Akpabio, has enjoined Nigerians to hold on to hope that the country will overcome the current insurgencies just as it survived past political upheavals and pandemics. Akpabio spoke at the Interdenominational Church Service at the National Christian Center as part of activities marking this year's Democracy Day celebration. The federal government has called on Nigerian ambassadors to engage closely with the Federal Ministry of Budget and Economic Planning before taking up foreign postings, saying such interactions will help them better understand the country's economic priorities and strengthen efforts to attract international support for national development. The advice was given by Ambassador-designate to Germany, Senator Ita Enang, during a courtesy visit to the Minister of Budget and Economic Planning, Senator Abubakar Baguru. The federal government has completed the screening of Nigerians who registered for evacuation from South Africa, paving the way for the final phase of arrangement to bring them home. The Ministry of Foreign Affairs disclosed this in a statement, noting that the screening exercise began on Thursday, June 4, and involved multiple Nigerian and South African agencies. Unfortunately, Kenya's government is pushing ahead with plans to establish an Ebola quarantine and treatment facility at a military installation in partnership with the United States after a Kenyan High Court temporarily barred the arrangement earlier this week. The facility is for Americans potentially exposed to the deadly virus in the Democratic Republic of Congo, DRC, more than 1,500 miles away. Kenya has not recorded any Ebola cases. In sports news, Christian Eriksen collapsed for the second time during a football match in Odense during a friendly against Ukraine. However, the Danish Football Association wrote on social media that Christian Eriksen is conscious and doing well under the circumstances. The incident came 5 years after Eriksen, 34, suffered a cardiac arrest during a European Championship match against Finland. In entertainment, Nollywood actress Yvonne Jegede has criticized the way the President Bola Tinubu administration is handling the insecurity in the country. The thespian said the current regime's approach to the escalated insecurity in the country shows it lacks a sense of humanity. In a recent Instagram post, Jegede said insecurity alone is not the problem, but the government's lackadaisical approach towards tackling it. And that's the headline news on The Beat 97.9 FM Abuja. Thanks for listening. 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I am Nathan Williams. Have a pleasant day.
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0: love you. When I don't really know you that well.
1: I'm too polite to insult your intelligence. Why do I believe that we have met? Maybe not in this life. Time's frozen for a second, so I'm thinking tonight. We break the ice, or better still, we can set it aside. Temporarily, my temperature is telling me that you got me so hot. Stuck, girl, there is no remedy. But you don't know me well enough to reply. And I don't really know you that well. It's funny, you have something in your teeth, but would you try to stop me if I wanna take it out, cause you don't know me properly. Girl, I think you're lovely, but you turn this bad boy into a busybody. I see you're too busy for me. Or maybe I'm just busy for me. Will you call me when you're ready for me? It's crazy.

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2: 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I am Nathan Williams. The President of the Senate, Godswill Akpabio, has enjoined Nigerians to hold on to hope that the country will overcome the current insurgencies just as it survived past political upheavals and pandemics. Akpabio spoke at the Interdenominational Church Service at the National Christian Center as part of activities marking this year's Democracy Day celebration. The federal government has called on Nigerian ambassadors to engage closely with the Federal Ministry of Budget and Economic Planning before taking up foreign postings, saying such interactions will help them better understand the country's economic priorities and strengthen efforts to attract international support for national development. The advice was given by Ambassador-designate to Germany, Senator Ita Enang, during a courtesy visit to the Minister of Budget and Economic Planning, Senator Abubakar Baguru. The federal government has completed the screening of Nigerians who registered for evacuation from South Africa, paving the way for the final phase of arrangement to bring them home. The Ministry of Foreign Affairs disclosed this in a statement, noting that the screening exercise began on Thursday, June 4, and involved multiple Nigerian and South African agencies. Unfortunately, Kenya's government is pushing ahead with plans to establish an Ebola quarantine and treatment facility at a military installation in partnership with the United States after a Kenyan High Court temporarily barred the arrangement earlier this week. The facility is for Americans potentially exposed to the deadly virus in the Democratic Republic of Congo, DRC, more than 1,500 miles away. Kenya has not recorded any Ebola cases. In sports news, Christian Eriksen collapsed for the second time during a football match in Odense during a friendly against Ukraine. However, the Danish Football Association wrote on social media that Christian Eriksen is conscious and doing well under the circumstances. The incident came 5 years after Eriksen, 34, suffered a cardiac arrest during a European Championship match against Finland. In entertainment, Nollywood actress Yvonne Jegede has criticized the way the President Bola Tinubu administration is handling the insecurity in the country. The thespian said the current regime's approach to the escalated insecurity in the country shows it lacks a sense of humanity. In a recent Instagram post, Jegede said insecurity alone is not the problem, but the government's lackadaisical approach towards tackling it. And that's the headline news on the Beat 97.9 FM Abuja. Thanks for listening. 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I am Nathan Williams. Have a pleasant day.
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Staying up through the late night. 20 seconds to game time. Getting religious with it. How I'm crossing these state lines.

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0: Crimes would no longer be tolerated.
1: He has achieved 21 kilometer on binder. That is quite tremendous. Not more than 8 months now. And I think it's only him that can do it. And from next week, we are going to weed out whether you are indigenous contractor or you are, you know, expatriate. Some of them have even 25 jobs they got before we came on board. So once you are not ready to invest, why we wait for federal government, you know, to conclude and they pay the debts, then you are not, you know, part and parcel of, you know,

0: love and the progress for this country. So we are going to weed out those contractors who we only wait until they have advance payment before they can work for.
1: Umahi also revealed that the project would serve as a pilot scheme under President Bola Tinubu's directive, incorporating CCTV surveillance, solar lightning, and modern highway monitoring systems. He directed that future road construction must adopt cost-saving engineering methods, including milling and stabilization of existing asphalt rather than full removal, to reduce waste and improve durability. Also, the chairman, City Committee on Works, Senator Allwell Onyeso, commended the minister's approach to road infrastructure development.

0: and describing him as a work and do minister committed to visible results.
1: Minister, you came at the appropriate time as Minister for Works, because the damage and infrastructure is so obvious. And so you came at

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1: 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I beg, play with sense.
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Wasiu Adesina faces Nacho Campos. Patrick Okeme takes on Octave Ayinda. 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